people take heart. It will get better while worlds come apart. At any moment could end. There'll be no retreating.

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1: It's been about 20 minutes since my last shopping spree. And I just can't not shop. You know? It's a real problem for me. I go shopping a lot. And I spend a lot of money on like clothes and things that I just don't need. So I made this rule for myself that I could only use the money that I earn from taking the plasma. I could only use that card if I wanted to go shopping. And then I use my other money that I get from my regular job for like bills and things that I need. But shopping, only this BioLife card. That way I'm not really losing anything by going shopping. I'm just losing a little bit of plasma. It's not a big deal.

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Everything I've said, I think it's time I say goodnight. I'll turn into a college girl after a couple vodka sprites, just gossiping and giving all my secrets away.

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Remember before, when we cared about things like who was the tallest, waiting round for the adults to stop talking, but they can't see past what absorbs them. When I grow up, I'll do it different, trying to change the world by wishing. If I could have it all, whatever I liked, I just want everyone to be all

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Sounds like freedom. In replica domenica alle 13. Super Soul, Spartaco Super Anima Show, Radio.

This baby ain't slowing shit down but the horsepower. Had to get the rolls and put the limbs up for a while. Still stepping on shit like somebody ain't picking up dog piles. Yeah.

the Pulaski Bridge in Greenpoint in Brooklyn. The Delphonics were overflowing from Hot 97. Deep soul, the kind of soul that blows cold as cold New York in December.

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He drew his shirt open to Archie Bell and the Drills.

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It had walked all the way from some dirt skit village in Trinidad to New York, where it walked onto the dance floor, wagging its tail,

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0: killer, nigga. 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
2: 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I walk with a smile, but a nigga still hurt. Got love for my hood. Shit, family first. 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Man, ain't even my baby, she all that I got. When Mouse had died, I would deal with my friends. When the Lord of the shit, I'm the hope in my trenches. 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Trick shot with this bike, nigga, that was legit. It's just pulled us some Trissy, I feel like we're chemists. When real head died, I was trying to be rips. I shit me a tail while making this shit. 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I pray that I lie, but a nigga still sent it. 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I walk with a smile, but a nigga still hurt. 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
0: People that struggling, people work hard as they can, but they still don't feel equal. 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
1: Wake up, every day.
0: I've been here before.
1: Every day, wake up. 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
0: trust me, I know.
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Around the streets of Prince George's County, cruising through an unknown universe, beginning a journey that would inevitably alter the course of not only their own, but the lives of millions of people around the world.

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Stay tuned.

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1: What was it all for?
0: What was it all for? And what are we left?
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0: Torna il duo di Edimburgo, Boards of Canada. 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
1: I love you, but I love the Lord. More than I love any physical being. I think that's wonderful. But then why can't you bring that same feeling home?
2: I won't be able
3: to. I really wish that I could do that.
1: What makes you think you can do it?
4: I wash the rock.
3: Well, he's sinning. The man's fellows will be they of his own household.
1: Well, I hardly believe that your own father or mother, a brother or sister would be your enemy.
3: You're gonna call him a liar?
1: No, I'm not calling him a liar.
3: Well, I can do all things through the Lord. He can do it.
1: You saw the way we live and what we did. Do you believe?
3: I really don't think so.
5: Let's see. I've lost track.
3: Any physical being.
1: I think that's wonderful.
3: Well, he's sinning. I love you, but I love the Lord. Lord, I love any physical being.